do what they told ya. Now you do what they told ya. Now you do what they told ya. Now you do what they told ya.

Sušna muzika. Wanna be young the rest of my life. Never say no, try anything twice.